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0: 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As you know, we say, let's see, number one. Imagine only to get to go to the end. No, no, no, no, no, no, no, no, no, no, no, no, no, no, no, no, no, no, no, no, no, no, no, no, no, no, no, no, no, no, no, no, no, no, A digiti number one, you again game. 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Little number star 274 hours. 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Bye bye, bye bye, and give tired, Garibus and a langaza.
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4: Universal health care cannot be achieved through government action alone. Every Kenyan has a responsibility to seek medical attention in good time.

0: is following through their medication and who is not. And that had an impact on the outcomes that they experience over time. Our constitution guarantees that every person has a right to the highest attainable standard of health. And this obligates government to make healthcare accessible, affordable, and responsive to the needs of all citizens.
1: Kamu mau loko letindo katyang na tetinga tu dekpi kibai mani na bau kenyor konyoi set na iti tatawri bau kya metap kena bau boru kuaga go en goni. 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
0: Agenda as a government, the bottom-up economic transformation agenda, where universal health coverage remains one of the key pillars. And the objective is to ensure that every Kenyan can be able to access preventive, promotive, curative, rehabilitative, and palliative healthcare services with dignity, regardless of income levels or geographical location. Trust remains one of the most important foundations of effective healthcare delivery. As a government, we continue investing in healthcare infrastructure, expanding access to services, strengthening the health systems as well as supporting healthcare workers.
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4: The way we have said with these leaders here, we are determined to get one single presidential candidate to face William Ruto. That candidate can come from anywhere, including Western Kenya. That candidate can come from Ukambani. That candidate can come from Kisi. That candidate can come from Mlima. That candidate can come from Maasai land. People of Kenya don't care. Wanataka tutafute candidate moja wakumbana na William Ruto. And we are asking the way Governor Natembeya has said, please don't allow William Ruto to divide the people of Western Kenya. Your strength is your unity. Please come to the negotiating table as one.
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Tigiti not in a meeting in a room. E making sure I get to go sending him. E legate Tigiti six sumug, I got a style. In the room, Jeb Gondi not in a goon in Kubogoman with Kabisa. A Kubogoman with Tugule. Like in the end, Guna get to go sending us in each box, Sigi to gain your honor. Kirgi to legate Tigiti secure that you get a great sumug to go sending him. Anything was start 274 ash. Each of us, good coming to get 3000. You make sure it was turning legacy big again. Game, Niggy completing it to take this your summary in good name. Nitong was star a 274 ash. Nitong was star 274 ash. Again, Lindy digitit a number 7M. 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

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Imagine 160,000. In you to go standing, Gillen is my go to a not a big big eat in your name. In it and the star 274 age. A lending it to go standing a ticket number 4. In ticket number 4, a Gillen J big big game. Ion no good to go standing in your chinigue, you were a big big number 160,000. 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Even the unknown number 160,000. Because it's not a name, it's not a name. Get a ticket to see who again. Illego City, gay to correct ticket to see some again. E ticket to see a ticket to go stand and e ticket to see some again. Yona Nitong number star 274. 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Any young to go standing, Iwendi og a not again. Iwendi og not number 160,000. Making sure I get to get the ticket is a jesir some again. Any anite tiona in making sure I legacy a ticket is a some again to go standing. Making sure illegacy ticket is a sum again. Imagine 160,000.

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All right, Gala Jesu Mitenu, Tugul Jesu, and not again, Neri Beige. I didn't know to eat anyone, I just say, all right, Gala Jesu Mitenu, Tai, Tibin.

Alright, because I need to go in Amdiet and not any go with the best Mishaka. Not any go with the side thing, okay, today goes again one week to go stand in a Nini get to see two one give again. Alene Gungoy, Gungoy, Gungoy, and Amdiet. Not any go, you know, we go a bit with it in. Right to Costanini and Ori Notanigaran, Yanaguni Goratinda, Agagi to Costanini, any of senior Luguyan Tribogoman, Utoki Jabaga, and Gimajiti gave a not on Lille, not a not in Bosuko, Murwa, not in Bosta, 83 star, 12 ash, any on. So I'm going to Tinda again, and you gave a non talking like any to Costanini, new Tingi to get end that you go second and one name, Gogile Johnny, Kigoito, not in the school visa. 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Angin or late in the dati bob, it in the 25 shillings, it in the 24 shillings, eh? All engine and itium, any unnitted kitu was to in the knee, Oginur Chige, in between your brain, eh? And nitang the bus star to a 74 ash, eh? Ticket it and number 2. Ogo engine and egg to gee. School fees 75,000. Imagine give boys in. Imagine young to go to any immovie to give boys in just 100 shillings. Again, you get 75,000. And go get jab, jay, go get till ticket in about 24, 26, 25, 30. Go on it again together. All engine araka ningu kobati and not again ningu ngete. 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

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Imagine 3 minutes a day today. 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
0: Yes, ngi berure ne. Thank you, Sana. All right, you're going on meeting on again. Touch from below.
3: One of the world and there
0: is. Yes, Garibu Sana, do you go?
3: When you think about it, walk it. So we keep to room, don't let me talk with you.
0: Mhm.
3: When you think you get this for another part of it?
0: Yes.
3: Go where I'm going to do it. Go where I am in Blana. The Tambu Ponga needs to get outside of them. 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

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As a good in Tina, not again, the meeting of Bana just but Junior Jose. All right, I'm going to let Jiggy to go stand in China, talking meeting on any good in. You're not getting a SMS to the meeting on at two's Amadega speech. Eric Sawe, Naomi Langati, Faye Chip Kimwai, Salamon Teach, Agdenis Nguyen. 50,000 of big electa man, a jamaso man, big 15 tugul. 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Kasen goes 20 not 20 but 30 meeting the yega to limbandonio, meeting you not an ego ito, away you get to go strandani. 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Do single Lan, the Rita Managano Inter Rita Managan Gilla and Rawet go to Neaswa Nejam Gigani. Yes, Neaswa Nejam Gigani, the Rita Managan one. Do single and Gilla Rawet and Gilla Rawet, the Rita Managan one. Reviewing a lecture about petrol, just about fuel. So, not a global shock. Local pump, a fuel hike across East African countries. 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stunning or gilly jogging to gain on any toga a dego sector man is going to be beside some again. Ticket in the meeting you get to go stunning a go sound or lechomaguinia gang. 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I keep condemned. Nitong the bus start 274 ash. How much you get out in that bubble? Odidindai 24 shillings. 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Any day who are going to get to Gile, ticket is sick you get Kwangman. Yan or Ginde specific in Yanga Beza, Magerga, Chugano, and Lage, ticket is sick and one. Tio Tay till any on it again. A sick one in 160,000. Him making sure I legate Jack Tie and a Sibitar, a ticket is sick and one. Gagas is Vizuri Sana. 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
1: 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Imagine ye Niggy gone in Gitu Iwe ag 150,000. 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So Girgit to Gora illegate till Diggity number 1. 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
3: 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I have directed that we are going to further reduce the price of diesel by a further 10 shillings for the June-July cycle to help stabilize pump prices and provide additional relief to consumers.
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3: Violence, destruction, and unrest have no place in institutions established to nurture the future of our nation. The government takes cases of unrest and indiscipline in schools very seriously. There can never be any justification for action that results in loss of life or destruction of property. Any grievances should always be addressed through the appropriate channels without resorting to actions that harm others. As a government, we will never condone actions or acts of violence, vandalism, or any form of lawlessness in our schools.
2: Komiten in Gora Tanagne Nolinda Tenbo Serkali Isaga Maura Nagamole Nyalwin Biki Boimoni Konam Geona Agi Tiago Stoin Ge Katabaneta Bika Lage Ago Kamule Chabota Serkali Hogir Kolega Bita Kerginda in Pitu Le Chibota Chitindo Kiwilindo in Borwekwaga.
4: Inclusion is not charity, but development. When a child is denied education because of discrimination, Kenya loses talent. When a qualified individual is denied employment because of prejudice, Kenya loses productivity. When a capable leader is excluded because of stereotype, Kenya loses innovation. The government therefore remains committed to advancing disability inclusion, strengthening legal protection against discrimination, and ensuring that persons with disabilities, including those with albinism, are fully integrated into our national development.
2: Kangu tu yagei Bishop Nubo Kanise Tabaka Taligamor Nathan Bo Mombasa Dominic Kimengish Ago Somsi Giko Iti Komono Tietekane Titanba Lago Kwaga Agoba Atiptanam Yasubi Teki Stoinke Yautege Chevuchevo 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Kong and Alitan about Dominic Kimengish.
5: You can see now with our children, it's so unfortunate and very sad that even we lost those 16 girls simply because of lack of parenting and lack of those values which our young people should have. So we see now it is a clear call that we have to be very, very close to our young people. Children will go where they are directed. If they see the society going that the other direction, they will follow that direction.
2: Egesu in Betuta Brani, Kondoi Kibaki Bavaratani Chile, Boyshon Kibasar Kali, Rotoi Tanyana Bobola Toy Shek, Nobobi to Shekomogin, Ration, Bocher, and Gonabo Emoni. 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

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Number three, he took Augustine. 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A digitit a number a three. In digiti number three, it was tenini. 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Not acknowledging in digiti number three, in between your brain name. 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So, nitung the basta. 274 age till digitit and number three. Any on it talking to Gostan name till digitit and number three. What you get a sang? Imagine that the thousand Agol engine natally and Nguni. 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Can you sneak a giggle and one or two new in the Ajib Gonda? Nitung the was star 274 Aja. All in Gina and a ticket in number three. Nego Gilady not in the Bokukum. In the Gunig together. In your Ginny get the thousand. Make a girgy sang a star. 274 Aja.

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Look at one on the Togo Lagini to go stand in him. A Giri Gabisa in you, any Tognabo star, any Togi to go stand in him. And the was star 274 ash to get a go stand in him. A Gito Notoga and name meeting Iona. A Gito Notoga and name meeting Iong to get a go stand in him. Alright, any toga and the was star 274 Asia. Nitong the was star 274 Asia. All in Jingi to get tea, I get tool and not a name meeting your honor. Ticket a number a three. A ticket number three, Ugoglenjin, a tilly to Gostin in it. A till ticket sick a jotun a jugato. Imagine Goglenjin that 1,000. 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Tu a 74 age. 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So Nitong the was star at 274 age till ticket is going on. Any on it again? I girl is toying on to Chotan Jibo in 1 year. 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

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Among one limiting young to communicate to us in the name. Young Gogio to Nenguna and a tet in a nona. Young Gogio to Nyonagiri Jitaga to Gunami, would you to any goony? Could you to any goony? Could you to any goony? Young Gogio to Gunong to us in the name. 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

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Mm-hmm. 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E 20,000. Nitong nebo star. Mm-hmm. 883 star. 12 Age. Imagine on Ogumterimko, imagine ticket number 3. A ticket number 3 to go to name. Ain't it to not on the meeting yon? Nitong number star 883 star 12 Ash. Nijona big sum already were made an appeaser. Big sum already were made to an appeaser. Nitong nebo star 883 star 12 Asia. 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
0: 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I get the ticket not in the meeting number 2, not in the city, not to get a ngombe. Ogo 90,000, imagine 90,000 Kenya shillings. 90,000 Kenya shillings. 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
0: 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I'm not going to
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0: 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Yes. Thank you so much. 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
5: 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Na tutatembea pamoja. 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Now you, every Sunday, you are in church. And there are those who are saying many things. One term, siji nini. One term na si agenda. You are serving your one term, na you will serve another one term. Itakuwa ni two term. 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
6: 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We are making progress. 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

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I'm getting mad. 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

0: 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Nipo school eh. Nipo school fees. 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
1: 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Star 883 star 12 hash. Ata atinye minute isho koing. 2 minutes. 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Star 883 star 12 hash. Star 883 star 12 hash. 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
0: Agere chito nekure Leonard. 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Star 883 star 12 hash. 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Star 883 star 12 hash. 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
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Boda. Goko adeve. 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Onta kane go nyi en chita na gai jesa. Igi ketini bagile, ketini bagile. I joki. Singe go rogo ne go lungo manyi. Star 274 hash. Star 274 hash. 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
1: Person you've called is not reachable.
0: Nene.
1: We will notify you when the mobile subscriber is back. If you wish to leave a voice message, then please do so after the tone.
0: Yeah? Gigoy na bas. Marago network. Marago network. 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Star Rogers. User PC. 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
1: The person you've called is not reachable. We will notify you when the mobile subscriber is back. If you wish to leave a voice message.
0: Mabatangi. 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

0: 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Agi ilabat paga ticket number 7. Ticket number 7.
1: About the model is that. Back in the day, the roads were very terrible.
0: Ticket number 7. Ticket number 7. Nibane, niba si moit. 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
0: 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Ticket number 6. Ticket number 6. Chita yang ini bendiak 60,000. 50,000. 50,000. Agogo 2 minutes. 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Star 274#. And 50,000, imagine yes, ticket number 6. Imagine yes, money. Ticket number 6. Imagine bagage. Ticket number 6. Hey, Ogini. Hey, Ogini. 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Aye. Star 274#. 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Stock. 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Eh. My idea, king and inye again. Inye ningin. Inye nengen. Star 274#. Ticket number 6. 50,000. 50,000. Aye. 50,000. 50,000. Star 274#. 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Star 274#. 1 minute. 50,000. 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He oginye. 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Star 274#. 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Chita negure Richard Arab Koech. Richard Koech. Richard Koech. Richard Koech. Richard Arab Koech. 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

I'll get ticket number one. 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Chiben deck 3,000. Ahoga go to get ticket it. 3,000. Kima chibi 150. 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Ago 620. Kima chibi 150. Ticket number one. 3,000. Kwa nyo chitane news. Again nok. Agar agne chitana teneguren Viola. Star 274 hash ticket number one. Ticket number one. Kimache big 150. Ilego to teach lilima big 150 manu. To teach lilima big 150. Star 274 hash. Star 274 hash. Ticket number one. Big 150. 3,000. 3,000. 3,000. 3,000.

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1: When it comes to politicians, when it comes to civil society actors, we are being pursued across the border. But when it comes to goons, the cabinet secretary can stand before parliament and say I cannot arrest them because they've crossed the border. This is unacceptable. And we're telling Murkomen that umeshindwa kufanya kazi yako. Please, honorably, tafadhali resign because the docket of security imekushinda. Allow someone else to come in who will pursue these goons, who will ensure the culture of goonism in this country is eliminated.
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0: En kasarato ga gumma kamne sekretari nabari se kalya te ke metori tip chumba mur ko men ko lem alu ta ko ibe ka ko te ke jen sigi gen ke mo ni ne ba ko ribi agu ngalal ji la ko pa mi sinko ne rene ke ma et ko lem gelel nati ne baro changinda ne rene en kasari ko tie ke kan te te ko bunne sigi kwa ke en ke be ru ke ter jin jibo emani.
3: You see our children burning schools, burning their friends, doing the things they are doing, it is a reflection of the things we fail to do daily in our private closets to our children, and that's why it's manifesting itself in the nation. And yet, when it comes out and manifests in the nation, we as the parents, because we are not willing to face our failures and we are not willing to face our wrongs, we now look for someone to blame. And the easiest person to blame is to ask, where is the Minister of Security? Where was he? Where is the Minister of Education? Where was the teacher? Where is the government? The government cannot bring up your children. They cannot read the Bible to your children at home. They will not teach good manners to your children.
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0: Kagulase kandoiga guwiki gongoyi. 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
1: 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And it is a commitment I made to the people of Kenya because that is how progressive countries do their business, and that is where Kenya is going.
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0: 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School fees. 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

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School fees. 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Number 75,000. 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Ticket number two. Ticket number two, eh? Ticket number two. Star 274 hash. 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Richard Rono. Number 0722-160-MUISHO. 0722-160-MUISHO. Congratulations, Rono. 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

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Star 274 hash. Star 274 hash. Ticket number 2. Ticket number 2. 2 minutes itagenge. 1 minute. 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Star 274 hash. Star 274 hash. 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Ticket number 2. 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Star 274 hash. 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

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Ichi John ko bonus. 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
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PA system. 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Hmm? 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
2: 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PA system. 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And I'm more much a man. And more here, Chiman. 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

0: 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Ngalega ab school fees. 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
3: 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Touch FM. Touch FM. Touch FM. Touch FM. Touch FM. Touch FM. Touch FM. Touch FM. Touch FM. Touch FM. Touch FM. Touch FM. Touch FM. Touch FM. Touch FM. Touch FM. Touch FM. Touch FM. Touch FM. Touch FM. Touch FM. 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Touch FM. Touch FM. Touch FM. Touch FM. Touch FM. Touch FM. Touch FM. Touch FM. Touch FM. Touch FM. Touch FM. Touch FM. 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
3: When it comes to politicians, when it comes to civil society actors, we are being pursued across the border. But when it comes to goons, the cabinet secretary can stand before parliament and say I cannot arrest them because they've crossed the border. This is unacceptable. And we're telling Murkomen that umeshindwa kufanya kazi yako. Please, honorably, tafadhali resign because the docket of security imekushinda. Allow someone else to come in who will pursue these goons, who will ensure the culture of goonism in this country is eliminated.
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1: Engkasra toga kama kabinet sekretari nambari bisa tetap kalian tu ingke metode kip cuma mur komen aku lenya lu tak ubah kuakua uti kajen segi ke ingke moni nebo kari blago kuake aku ngalalji engmai kolem kanggelil jin netanggel nate itu gogo baru jangan dah benar nge engkasari go tiyege kane teteh go bunne segi kuake.
4: You see our children burning schools, burning their friends, doing the things they are doing. It is a reflection of the things we fail to do daily in our private closets to our children, and that's why it's manifesting itself in the nation. And yet, when it comes out and manifests in the nation, we as the parents, because we are not willing to face our failures and we are not willing to face our wrongs, we now look for someone to blame. And the easiest person to blame is to ask, where is the Minister of Security? Where was he? Where is the Minister of Education? Where was the teacher? Where is the government? The government cannot bring up your children. They cannot read the Bible to your children at home. They will not teach good manners to your children.
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1: Kagunereki Senator Nabo was in Gishu Jackson Mandago, Alagan Gondo Govan County Namarande, Gondojan Negi Governor Netai in County Nota, Clofas Lagate, Agobangla Lutuquagi, Chabagonegate, Enge 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
5: Imagine President Gungu, Mheshimiwa Head of Public Service. 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
0: Abisa. 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
0: Key again.
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1: Abisa.
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1: Hey, Abby, you know, I'll go to the end of the year. I got one of the
0: machine. None. Not Jarwani. If Kenji, I got him Kenji, the work of terror. Come going to a man.
1: I do not believe
0: me.
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0: Amune nakuru. Kitenge choronok 5. In school voucher. Voucher nebo school fees ago meet an auction. Iyo len between 20 to 30 shillings kityo. Kimache choronok mu? Pigata 5. 75,080. Tugur. Kaiguye. Itile ticket nebo between 20 to 30 shillings kityo. Amache inamsimu eteno le miteno. Itile star 274 agitil hasha. Star 274 agitil hashe. Itile star 274 agitil hashe. Aki itil ticket nebo between 20 to 30 shillings peke yake. Itil ticket nebo between 20 to 30 shillings. 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

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Get some get a list, Martin, watching the ten Lumbagarabaga, little copa moja, mpaka, sa sita, golemarwe, gongon, woman. 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
0: 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Thank you very much. 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
4: 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Star 274 hash agiwe tugeta number 3. 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

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Star 274 hash amache we to get number 3. Itile ticket number between 20 to 30 Kenyan shillings peke yake. 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
2: Sila chepe, sila chepe, sila chepe.
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0: Congo, Professor Santa Sana.
2: I'm for sorry.
3: Kimi tell you how Professor Roma and Mozanga Donnage Balungu.
0: Congo to chin.
3: Asante,
0: asante sana. Thank you very much. Congo in the woman touch a female long.
4: Sheila.
0: Yes.
4: Barnabas Mutana and Kogruga Sheila.
0: Congo Barnabas. Asante sana. Thank you very much. Touch a female long.
5: Asante sana.
0: Yes.
5: I'm going to see like this.
0: Bye bye, never mind. I'm going
5: to see you. Bye bye, I'm going to see you. I'm going to see you. I'm going
0: to see you.
5: No, I'm going to see you.
0: Aaron. Kong Kongo, Aaron.
5: I'm going to see you.
0: Kongo, Aaron. Asante, Kongo, YouTube. Cheta, asante, sana, touch a family. Touch a family.
6: Hello, Baba.
0: Yes.
6: I'm not here, Baba.
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7: Hello, Sheila.
0: Yes.
7: Ya muna.
0: Niko po wa ya muna ni.
7: Bye bye. I net come and get the in the manner grace.
0: I'm no lambo to manner grace.
7: Bye bye. That's a way she like me. That's a way in the ball. The manner grace.
0: Congoi.
7: Otherwise, I'm more at gang my wife in the
0: room. Garo.
7: What about the
0: girl? What about
8: the
0: girl? Tell me about the girl. Bye bye, yet I'm on our lawn. 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You don't get away, come on, touch a family loan. 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

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Tell ticket number between 20 to 30 shillings kitio. And to get number 1 and order not number chokinete. Ichile star 274 hash. 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And to get number 1. 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

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Andrew. Congratulations, Andrew. 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
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Can you check 62,000? And I check 100, eh? And I check 100. *441#. Here I am going to go, Ruth. Josephine. 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Edward. Justus. Geoffrey. Ag Robinson. Juliana. Robert. Richard, Thomas, Jessica. *441#. *441#. Sheila, Sheila. Sheila, can you get 26,000? Congratulations, Sheila. Rose, here at your Rose, one touch. What can I get? Fancy? Gere gen yor chiga 74 ma enyon nyoni nyi ngebe nyugo nota *441# *441# edit yanga nam gidogo edit *441# *441# *441# Here I'm going to go here. Josephine, Joseph, Samuel, Rita, Titus, John, Wilson.
Jales ak John, Samuel, Naomi, Samson, Richard, Ruto, Peter, Justus, Sibora, Simon, Stephen, Ezekiel, Charles ak Brof, Jessica, Augustine, Geoffrey, Dangan, Alex, Margaret, Silas, Bius, Apple, Ronald, Stephen, Joseph, Edith, Ibrahim, Jane, Silvana, Gabriela, Lawrence, Solomon, Patrick, Augustine, Penson, Cynthia, David, Regina, Miriam, Chill, *441#. 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
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Age chita ne war rai. 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

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Kataki 100,000. *441#. 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

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Arab kwee nubo 926. 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Shiley nubo 271. Daniel number 583, Aximion number 087, Cheney number 377, Abednego number 316, Judy number 1777, Juliana number 220, Evelyn number 457, Peter number 852, and Geoffrey number 270, *441#. 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Ago nyomese negalenjin, congratulations, you have won upon us. Ogechil *441#. *441#. *441#. 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Oops. You have lost. Heganam kidogo ye Judy. *441#. 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Ago nyomese nekalenjin, congratulations, you have won upon us. Kogechil *441#. *441#. *441#. *441#. 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

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Ako nyo mesay nagalengin, congratulations, you have won a bonus. Kogechil *441#. *441#. *441#. *441#. *441#. *441#, your daddy. *441#.

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So, matete ati itabukusi number 2. 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Matete ya number 2 eh? Matete ya number 2. 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Yontuguli, ya tukusi number 1, number 2, number 1, number 3, number 4, number 5, number 6. Pukusi nega ya tuku 0, naga lechin, oops, you have lost. Ako njumese naga lechin, congratulations, you have won upon us. *441#. 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

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Star 441 hash. Anyway, Dominic. And I'm getting for Dominic was 92. Judy was 777. Marcin was 613. Augustine 143. Chip Kimon was 333. Bennett was 810. Peter was 852. Jenny was 377. Daniel was 583. Geoffrey was 270. Juliana was 220. Regina was 132. Star 441 hash. Pugusin nege at ko zero. Oh! Chita nata nugure Bennett. 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Bernard Chepkwony. 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Number 6. Congratulations. Chitana Taneguren Bernard Chepkwony. Hachage atari aidawi. Bernard. 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So bukusin nga nga tuwego number 1, number 3, number 4, ak 5. Netinye 400,000, 140,000, 100,000, ak 80,000. Star 441 hash. Bukusin nga at ko 0. Nga lenjen, oops, you have lost. Ako nyo mese nga lenjen, congratulations, you have won upon us. Teke na defende goria, yoru itospi. 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Andra PCLB number, license na nyin. Ko 00-1360-1360 PCLB number. 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Star 441 ash ama acheng Bernard Chepkwony egekaskele mnyano. Star 441 hash.

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So chitano ki kongi tuwe chambukusi number one, number three, number four, ak five. Nitinye 400,000, 140,000, 100,000, ak 80,000. Star 441 ash. 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Juliana, naba 220. Chagilin number 185, Devin number 213, William number 609, Rose number 681, Christine number 267, Caroline number 854, Monica number 851, 351, Paul number 272, Aquestrian number 048, Chief K. Moy number 333, Brian number 609, Jeremiah number 102, Daniel number 583, Judy number 777, Akita number 270, Langan number 508, Tagabalin, number 57. Shile number 271, Joseph number 804, Massey number 157, Sharon number 037, Dangan number 549, Daniel number 400, Akitan Gurem Benjamin number 574, Daniel number 550, Peter number 244, Akpilimon number 833, Star 441 hash. Star 441 hash. Augustine, tell me, Baba. Because in the guy, oops, you have lost. I'm going to say, congratulations. You have won upon us. Kogechil star 441 hash. Take an advantage, you're with those people, yeah. Take an advantage, you're with those people, yeah.

4421 show that is *441# *441#. *441#. 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

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Eh? 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Juliana number 220, Brenda number 907, Caleb number 911, Daniel number 550, Peter number 852, Billim number 609, Judy number 777, Joshua number 431, Nelson number 023, Koei number 682, Diana number 608, Geoffrey number 270, Benjamin number 574. Star 441 hash. Star 441 hash. Star 441 hash. 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Star 441 hash. Wache tuwene ni nani? Yenagi lungo. Star 441 hash.